0: Welcome to the Vito War Podcast Radio Show, the best music in town.
1: Rap in the 90s. It's creative, it's candid, it's controversial. But how much does the music dictate real life? And how much does real life dictate the music? Today on the show, we have rappers De La Soul to discuss the many ways.

The future is like an untilled soil. 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
1: You're dealing with a body of guys. Are you dealing with the boy?

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So listen, I'll tell you what you do. After you get home, you know, you get yourself kind of

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1: 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Reveal yourself, Almighty.
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0: Reveal yourself,
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0: Reveal yourself.
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